Paul Kelly and the Stormwater Boys, Stumbling Block there as the captain's pick, as I get to kick off the request. The requests coming through today. The request theme is whatever you want to hear. You just have to tell me why. I wanted to hear that because, I've probably done a bit of philosophizing, there's a bit of philosophy in that song about the way to get around your obstacles. I hope you enjoyed. That's the closest I get to therapy. Text in 0487 99 1057. Hi. I wanted to hear that because, I've probably done a bit of philosophizing, there's a bit of philosophy in that song about the way to get around your obstacles. I hope you enjoyed. That's the closest I get to therapy. Text in 0487 99 1057, just like this texter has. And it's as simple. They're like, oh, I want to hear the Bamboos lit up. Or I want to hear Boom Boom Boom by John Lee.

0: the bird in Las Vegas once, and then he might have married.
1: So
2: I think he's turning three.
0: Well, that's what I said. Twice and then once in Las Vegas. So yeah. Three.
2: Yeah.
1: That's correct. All right, one more, and you guys are going to be winners tonight. What's the capital of Morocco?
2: Wait,
0: you kidding me?
1: Go on. What's the capital of Morocco?
0: The capital of Morocco. Hang on. I know the football team.
2: I believe I know this one. It is Rabat.
0: You got it, Bingo Queen.
1: Oh, dear. Okay. All right. Good on yous. Very well done. I'm going to pop you on hold. Nice work. Joel, pick you up on the other side. We're playing the National Weekend Evenings Quiz, 1300 800 222. Question we're up to, who directed the movie Alien? Who directed the movie Alien? If you know the answer, you've got a call to play the quiz with me. 1300 800 222.
3: 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Or building a brighter future? Conducting research? 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
1: We're playing the National Weekend Evenings Quiz. We're also talking to you about the first time you used a computer. On the text line, texter says, Dad had a VIC-20 cassette drive playing chess computer against computer, his mate's VIC-20. They always just froze at the moves were too hard, as the moves were too hard, even though you could see the next move. AI has come a long way. Robin Urala says, first computer I used was a Tandy TRS-80 in 1983. They were a nightmare. Switched to a Commodore 64 with its flippy floppy disks, moved on to Apple and have stayed with them since 1991. John says, hi, Serene. My first computer experience was in 1962 at uni, which had the first computer in Australia. It took up a whole large room and had less computing power than a micro B. Thanks, John. Yep, they were huge. All right. Adrian's in Tarragindi. Hello there, Adrian.
6: Hello.
1: Hi. Tell me about the first time you used a computer.
6: About 1967, it was an IBM 1620 mainframe.
1: Oh, yeah? Would you say 1967?
6: Yes.
1: Oh, wow. Wow. And what was after? Did you say this was one you owned?
6: Oh, no. Oh. No, it's the first one I used.
1: Oh, first one you
6: first
1: used.
6: First time I used one.
1: Yeah, right. Wow. We've
6: been doing our numerical analysis. That's the sort of maths which you do sums, basically.
1: Yeah.
6: And how to do them more quickly and stuff. And we'd used facet calculators. These are like a half a typewriter, more or less. You've got keys.
1: Yeah.
6: And you wind a handle on the side. So you use keys to set up a number. And if you want to multiply it by five, you rotate the handle five times. It was mechanical. It had not only had no batteries, it had no wires in it either.
1: That's incredible. Oh, yeah, so cool.
6: Towards the end of the year, they had a computer in the maths department, and I used it to solve our last problem in the numerical analysis. And I didn't finish it. And oddly enough, I went down to Sydney. This was in the University of New England, and I went down to Sydney for the holidays and walked into the Bassett Computer Centre at the University of Sydney and said I was trying to finish my assignment from UNE. I don't know whether you've got any idea what the security's like in
1: computer centres. I don't know.
6: That's okay. But nowadays it's pretty tight. But I just wandered around the corridors and found somebody and explained my story. And they said, oh, you're no problem. I'll give you a... And so, anyway, I did it there, and I think I failed that year. And the next year, I went into the numerical analysis program.
1: Yep.
6: And the lecturer refused to allow me to enroll. He said, "No, you've heard it all. You know it all. Go away."
1: Oh.
6: I kept refusing to go away until he finally said, "Look, they're all the same jokes. And at that point, I felt if he'd lost his dignity to that extent, I had to respect that.

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0: Yes, that song, someone just said,

0: Oh my. 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
1: hippie trial.
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1: All right, look, Karen, we'll have to move forward. 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